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Let me know where you're listening to us from. Let me know how your morning is going. Are you still in bed or you're getting ready for work? Are you already at work like me? Are you on your way to work? Whatever you're doing, just get interactive. Let us know where you're listening to us from.

It's Thursday, so we're giving you some throwback songs. Yeah, for those of you that are old. And for the young ones too that do not know these songs. Yeah, we are taking you back to the days when, you know, you get to enjoy music any day, anytime, anywhere. Where they'll say dirty things in the most appropriate way ever. But anyway, you're still tuned into YFM. The show is Rise and Shine. I'm sure I'm the power. Oh, sorry, you're hungry. 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
4: 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And Wakaishi. 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I am Benny MTTD. 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And now 0248-315-258.
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0: Welcome to a brand new week. I trust that you're doing very well. We'll be talking about the name of the Lord, and we look at Psalm 8, verse 9. And it says, O Lord, our Lord, how excellent is your name in all the earth. In our world today, names are not very meaningful, but in the world of the Bible, at the time the Bible was written, both the Old and the New Testament, names were very important. And so people's names told a lot about themselves. The names of locations said a lot about the location. But, you know, we've come to a point where people really like the sound of a name than the meaning of a name. But in the Bible, it was not so much the sound of the name, but the meaning of the name. And so God, in revealing himself to us, used his names to reveal himself to us. God is huge. He has no beginning. He has no ending. It's impossible to know him fully. But we know him through the way he has revealed himself to us. And he reveals himself to us progressively. And so from Genesis right through to Exodus, through to the Torah, through the rest of the Old Testament, right into the New Testament, we continue to see God showing us different aspects of himself. And most of the revelation we have of God is based on his name. And the passage we read today says that the name of the Lord is excellent. In other words, his name is great, is grand, and is beautiful. And so we're going to see how those names relate to us. Remember, a lot of what we believe about God is based on the name we call him. In fact, our whole salvation is based on a name, believing in a name. When we pray, we use a name in prayer. And so names of God and how they apply to us are very important. God's name reveals his nature and his acts. His nature is who he is, and his acts, what he does. So as we watch what he's doing, we begin to understand who he is. So that is how the people of the Bible understood God. They watched the works of God. They watched him handle a situation. They watched him manifest in a situation. And then they understood, this is how God is. This is the nature of God. So his works reveal his nature. And in that revelation, we come to a name of God that is appropriate for that revelation. And sometimes God himself also reveals his name to us. And we'll find that as we do our study, that there are times he would say, I am so and so. I am God who does so and so. So there is our discovery of him that helps us to put a name on what he's doing. And then there's a name he himself tells us that he is. So either in his self-revelation or our understanding of him, we place all of that knowledge in a context of a name. And that's why studying the names of God are very important, because they help us to understand him, to know him, and know how to receive what he has for us. Even in our prayer life, knowing the name of the Lord is very important. So the takeaway we want to go with today is that the name of the Lord, no matter how it is revealed to us, is excellent, it's wonderful, it's powerful, and it achieves so much for us in our walk with him. And I trust that this study will enrich your prayer life, will enrich your knowledge of God, and will enrich your Christian walk as you seek to do the will of the Lord every day. Let us pray. Say with me, Heavenly Father, thank you for revealing yourself to us. Help me to trust you at all times and in all situations. In Jesus' name, amen and amen. Well, we'll continue this wonderful study tomorrow. And Pastor Mesa Otabel, shalom, peace, and life to you.
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2: I don't go start a rap just after the, like, the kick come, because I don't be used to. 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Wow. Tell my niggas on the

Daddy Lumba, legendary. May he so rest in peace. I'm just paying attention to the lyrics in the song and hey! Okay. Anyway, you're still tuning into YFM. The show is Rise and Shine. If you just joined us, make sure you get interactive with us on X, Y1025FM, with the hashtag Rise and Shine. Let's talk about breakfast. 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
6: 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I'm saying, what I did do? 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Baby, I'm here party now. I'm going to rough. Me am going to pictures and I'm going to be bizarre. 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Always Garden Cafe. 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

0: Welcome to Thursday's edition of the Mid Morning Radio Show on Y1025 FM. Yo, what did you both do to the microphone? Like, oh, over time, you go microphone. That's it. Yo, my clean. Blessing, good morning to you. Miss Blessing, though. Blessing was on Rise and Shine, 6 to 9 a.m. What did you put to the microphone? 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Now today, if you're craving something hot and crispy, something spicy, full of flavor, yeah, meko wom, spice ni wom, eshanede. Well, that's Asiyam Foods for you, okay? Asiyam is exactly what you need. Sink your teeth into some deliciously crispy fried chicken. You see, I talk the thing. You not ask me anything. This morning, tea. You the hung.
1: No, nobody say I the hung, but then you can't say something on radio and.
0: Oh, so you heard it?
1: Oh, yeah. You said something will come.
0: I see young foods. Who is that? Say everybody in there, your number, no?
1: Me, I'm not my number.
0: Oh, but then get, I'd have to put that together, yeah, then get some.
1: Because, yeah, you talk say, oh.
0: Some, by, we will call him by, actually, but it's fries. Mm. Yeah, you know, yeah, like, you know, so potato chips, also there.
1: Marcus Namisha, right?
0: You and this guy will be on the road trip and then tell him, by engine I enter by
1: yeah, yeah, bro.
0: Bro. Well, as a young foods day, so we don't get problem. The aroma, the crunch, the bold flavor, it's definitely keep you coming back for more. You know, I hold you opposite the Zenith Bank, okay? I hold you here, yeah, opposite Zenith Bank. If you're on the Ahojo stretch to Atinka Junction, it's on your right. If you're on the Atinka Junction stretch towards Ahojo, it's on your left. 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Zero interest. You don't normally say we spread it over a month when they for win source. No. It is a kind of board, like the price is like, let's say at 100,000 Ghana cedis. Utia was 60%, which is 60,000 Ghana cedis. 40,000 now can interest be on count. okay? Yeah, they can't remember. 3 months, yeah, chegus to your year. Yeah. That's NJ Motors for you. They say mupe Toyota Costa bus, tell mupe Hyundai County, mupe VIP bus, mupe Yutong bus, mupe bus, the staff shuttle bus inside yama yama. Oh, hostel. Oh, I forget self. Hostel. Mupe bus is maybe NJ Motors. Call this number, okay? 0554-717-07. 0554-717-107. Or 0201-694-902.
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0: Shouts to you, Remix. 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Hey, who's the light, babe?
1: Charlie.
0: No, okay. Then visit me, catch you. I'll tell him private. My like, Chief, how you doing? It's good to know you're plugged into the mid-morning radio show. Well, on X, we had Y1025 FM. Hashtag on for the show is MMRS, okay? Now, you want to keep me in the loop there at PapJ007. It's possibly across social media platforms, right? Shout out to you, Marcus. Marcus, I know pay ooh yimu. Yeah, ooh yimu. The job has to be all inclusive. You know, sometimes you see people, I'm sure a lot of, like, we've seen this a lot of times, like, obi pe, then they necessarily write, they say, oh, preferably a male, and I say, preferably female. And I said, okay, obviously, but I was like, what is it? Then my hair come up, so yeah, come on. I'm here, employees. I'm here, male needed. We see you. Chief, what be the action for X side? Yeah, more than that.
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0: Well, we'll get back into more music. We call this 100% Ghanaian music. And then also, knowing the second hour of the radio show, we have our conversation coming up. Those of you have been saying that, Charlie. Fab J Monko Kana time, ni MB Moka Kramam, YMB, entitled plug time, like a Kramam. No, I said, do some segments so people could send voices and my boss go here, okay? Boss, entitled plug time, you know they catch me. You know they reach anywhere. But let's get into more music, yeah? 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

0: soon, but I'm going to say this about DJs. Like, nah. I have soon be room one as a day. Hey, DJ. But if wife was located at the mall or something, then can you? And you, that's how heavy as you be with. Imagine that. Uh-huh. Wife was at the mall, mm-hmm. and you know anybody who is passing by, go visit the. Bro, can you?
1: Oh,
0: DJ Koda, give me some more names. DJ Cassius. Omo muse mutum. I'm waiting a say hormone. Hey. If you want to go follow your account and sit in here.
1: Is it?
0: Go follow your account and sit in.
1: Me.
0: But, I said. DJ, who did too much? Oh, yes. Yes, yes. Same me, I know. Mecca. I say, ladies and gentlemen, we go event with one clothes or something like you know. You need to say, boy. I say, every pawn. I say, honor DJ. No, I be like, now, oh, we go for three.

But yeah, we like people like that. That was 100% Ghanaian music. From Hallelujah Voices to Beastrap to Blow Money Fast to Defe Defe. Hey! 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On the 30th of May, 30th May 2026. Now, this one is what we call the Kilentia Sala Fest, yeah. Now there's a live performance by the man himself, Killing Jasa for Powers. Amrado is performing, Rapfather is performing, CJ Ray is performing, Susuma Honfe is performing, but Soma is also performing on the night as well. Well, that on the day as well, yeah. Time is 2 p.m. And like I said yesterday, and I've been seeing entire week, new location alert. New location alert. Yeah. Now the view is crazy, yeah. The view is nice, yeah. Casa Lake View Resort, Lake Bosum Tree. If you put down your bucket list, especially on Saturday, 30th May 2026. Now, ticket to near 60 Ghana cedis. 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

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Kumase, your shop soon be wo a doom opposite top man shoes. It's also wo a doom opposite Malcolm, and it's also PZ Taxi Rank. Mm-hmm. Three shops. Oh, we doom says, yeah.

Now, when I signed in this morning, you know, I was telling you about the complaints people have been having, like, yo, Pap J, we enjoy the interactive program. It is too small. The time is too small. The time is too small. Sometimes you move to me, your voice notes, me, and all of that. I know. Sometimes, yeah, I can say, come. Sometimes we take the conversations like extra. You're too lengthy. Like, too lengthy. But sometimes, you know, come on, do it. So this is what I'm doing for Interactive Plug today. Okay, I'm using this segment to tell my boss that you should increase the time for Interactive Plug. You should over being count. Over time, you being count. Now, this is what I'm going to also ask you to do this morning. There's one thing you want to tell your boss. You won't be able to master the courage to tell him face to face. The other person will catch your boss, you know. First, send him a voice note. Remember, my boss needs this here. Yeah, it makes sense, right? Yeah. It makes sense. Line up, person, catch your boss, you know. Meaning, say, me, sure, say, yeah, can say, you know, I'm with you, radio, you know. But line up, person, catch your boss. Wouldn't mean, you ain't even can't change it. Don't worry. Pecona be shady, say, and I send him his voice to me. Watch your bosses. Yeah. Line up, person, catch your boss. Send me that voice, okay? 0246-807545. I will play for you right now. Line up as I catch your boss now. So, you know, send me that voice right now. I will play for your boss.

0: Or like the catcher, my honey.
1: Oh, I met my catcher.
0: Which my catcher? And then of us all catcher.
1: No, but I'm just saying, we become met my catcher face to face. Yeah, I only know be that person. We
0: say,
1: with the fear, say, you tell him something.
0: Now, we both, we like you, I saw cannot too with you, no, so.
1: BBA knows is here for now.
0: You say you're good.
1: Oh, yeah, I'm good.
0: Oh, you're good, you're doing well.
1: Yeah, yeah, yeah.
0: BBA, okay.
1: Oh, yeah.
0: But BBA, bantam.
1: I mean, I don't.
0: I don't be an hour.
1: Oh. I know check me, I know the check.
0: Okay.
1: Unless I call my accountant, Bisa. Yeah, I know really the check on those things. Yeah.
0: Okay.
1: That'd be good.
0: I mean, be good.
1: Yeah, they try to say whatever they want to
0: tell my own. Go fit
1: tell. Go fit tell them face to face.
0: Marcus also a boss of our Jumano.
1: No, Marcus, you're not a boss.
0: Dabby.
1: So I feel Marcus open.
0: That's what Marcus said, Dabby. Marcus, oh, yeah.
1: I feel no park.
0: Oh, yeah, Jumano, you.
1: Dabby, you're not there.
0: Bro. Street too.
1: Maybe the Marcus there.
0: Oh, yeah, Juman Mobi.
1: No, I shall say, okay, so let's try.
0: Oh, Messi, oh, yeah, Juman Mobi. So be the case, you'll be the man.
1: Then you're a toy.
0: Oh, yeah, swap.
1: Marcus,
0: there's no tone chase there.
1: And to a swap. No, they call you swap, not the Koji.
0: Chase there. See, I have a do.
1: Or in the phone, I call you swap, not J case, you know. For the chase there, you go. And I'm feeling like a kaka, I feel not the boxes account. No, the accounts are a Koji container. To a free container, no call your call shop. Shop never occupied enough. What you do? It's a building, no Kroyato.
0: But some of these stories, then, bro, upon life, yeah. Upon life, yeah. I don't even want to be act emotional about
1: like
0: it.
1: Like humble beginnings.
0: Yeah, some of this story, like, we really need to put them on the radio.
1: Yeah, I think.
0: Because we sometimes I feel like we for no way to make the people overblow before, because you know when you overblow and you come and tell me, say, oh, what the business, what the chase the tune and start here, bruh.
1: I didn't say about
0: LG, but you know, midway to blow season. If I make we know, like, you know, we'll put them on the radio. I don't know how we'll do it, but we should find a way to put people on radio, because people they do things.
1: Yes, I think this conversation most of the time we talk about them, and it's because sometimes we want more. So you know, a lot of times we fail to appreciate the things God's done for us, because if you cast your mind back to where you started, how things were, and how things are moving now, you feel like there's been a huge progress, but because maybe where you won't go, you're not rich yet, you feel like, oh, you don't get there yet, but bro, maybe 2 years ago, 5 years ago, you couldn't even afford your daily meal, but now whatever Okondo Biano, you just send somebody or just order. Now if you order,
0: send it to me, order too.
1: Yeah.
0: First now,
1: but untimi ko to be important.
0: But you see idea.
1: Now if you order where you dey far, what say I pay you koko ben. Order you and order no so. Yeah.
0: Only be good. Did you good?
1: Like, I don't know how condo. That's what you want to eat, and you are being able to afford it. Make you not change the conversation. The mom send a voice notes for my boss.
0: What you want to tell your boss? Yeah. I beg. Play. Send us, we go run out for your boss, okay? So send me.
1: So I'm on the boss, Nidia, and I need you, man. But now I'm my boss, Nidia.
0: One more boss, Dean. One more boss, Dean.
1: I need Juman, baby. How are you, Juman?
0: Like, I need be what,
1: what do you say?
0: What about baby? How are you, Juman?
1: Because one more now. How the boss go know? Say, me myself, I'm okay.
0: Who's the same boss? We saw the same way. I can't say,
1: but who have money? They'll be in any. Maybe I know a different person, but similar.
0: Did you see that video of ladies telling their boss what?
1: Yeah.
0: You saw that? That video was dope.
1: Yes, it was.
0: I
1: mean, I boss, people being honest.
0: Yeah, as a boss, you have anything? Holidays,
1: you're good, but holidays.
0: As a boss, sometimes they don't need a casa.
1: And they're fine. Sometimes people fall down on the casa.
0: All right, 0246-807545.
2: Wow, share you mommy, and I get you have fear out there, mommy. In there, I get you all. I want to cry. I want to have mommy be. But yeah, mommy, friends, here I'm into me, mommy. Be
3: hi, fam. Good morning. So, I'm from a baby. If I tell. Yeah, na my boss, Ohuna, or Henny Baby, no, but I'm not paying present me catcher and say, yeah, when you need me. Nay, may I, Miguel, obey you, my dear, only my dinner, my brother.
0: I know, Bob.
4: Charlie, I say the boss, she girl be with you, man. A girl near the girl, you catch her, the fire, you catch the boss, and he say, girl now, she no debi, and onyineni. No, no, any girl, now a breno, obinedi, onyineni. Oh my boss, you already because of a boss. So I tell you,
0: Gan over here, Juman, and I got no over here, Juman, and I got
4: no over again, no, because so no, only a
0: Juman. Never by that one day, if I not do.
4: If I not do, you're not making you a
0: Juman. Uja, Juman, because.
4: Yeah, I get it.
0: That's idea, bro.
4: Your job is important.
0: That's idea.
4: But my dear, money no there, the girl, more times he go leave you.
0: You go safe already.
4: Shall we?
0: You go already.
4: Yeah, Juma no ati neja and say mununu.
0: Now, boy, she be an...
4: Yeah, Juma neja.
0: I don't know, dear. Oba, I don't know, she.
4: And maybe I'm more time safe. Only girl, I can't cast her down. Yeah, she. So what be your problem?
0: Yeah.
4: Catch on again, so Oba, I don't know, she.
0: Like we are Oba Sheba for the I don't say things anymore.
4: Oh no, your boss be like that. Oh, your boss is bro.
0: Like we say Oba.
4: Second one is bro.
0: Oba Sheba be the things.
4: Oh no,
0: can't do. You lose. You lose.
5: Friend, a friend is Slim GH. Yeah, me can say the free. I just warn you. Maybe as man person me catch that for my phone. Nah, they say. You start my construction, you mason, you are just 300 cities. You see, yesterday, I'm 250, 200, no more, you know. I have 300 cities, yesterday, I'm Slim GH, you know, Macrow.
0: Uncle Meat, no matter. This is 3 million. I'm only 250. So that's 3 million a day, right?
4: Yeah, 300 cities.
0: Bro, that's money.
4: Oh, but I know they come to be out.
0: Bro, that's
4: yeah, but only 1 month.
0: That's money. A lot of money, man.
4: Yeah, we are the better, bro.
0: Time, oh, yeah.
6: Are you playing? What type of playing is this?
0: Ladies and gentlemen, stick with us. There are more voice notes to play, okay?

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0: He hold me down and I'll forever be grateful. You know, say since you show me to soccer bet and they see greats, talking of good cash out, fast payout, high odds, and total odds accumulation, bro, it they go on for this side. Charlie, that be high for day. I be you know that. Bro, soccer bet they do the most. Them my interface they catch me. 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
1: SoccerBet has all you need as a punter. 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It's a good thing you joined the fun side. Make the right choice today and enjoy all the goodies that comes with betting with SoccerBet. This advertisement has been vetted and approved by the Gaming Commission of Ghana. Bet responsibly, not for persons below the age of 18. Gaming can be addictive.

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0: Top of the hour, we've got more music coming through. We call it Afro Mashup. But before I get onto that, let me touch base on this. Yeah.
1: Boom. Yes, the person catching girls to say the line on the girls in the room who want to market to you, Mope, and the one here, money.

0: I'm just a messenger. I mean, you're messing me. A bold voice note, keke. Mamba say me cheat you, mamba say. I'm here to play voice note, okay? So let me move on. Yeah, I got to say shout out to the team at Renzo Restaurant. Yesterday I was telling you that. 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We call it Afro Mashup.
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Yeah. 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

0: You know, it's difficult to listen to this song without having visualizations and imagination. There's a way they dance to it. That's what I'm talking about, yeah. And today's one of those days I'm on my guy, Adeonam. Marcus Adeonam, right? Like, I'm listening to that song, I can imagine him with his, you know, with his beautiful cap. Enjoying life. Street boy Marcus. You are not like DJ Casho. I'm a family. Even what though? Even what they like. So this is the same one that's your water nyash, right? It's the same.
1: Just the hype man where you add that.
0: If you hype man, you add.

0: 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Yeah, Messi, is it? We are doing video with the song, so Papa, stop talking.
1: Oh, Senor, oh, Senor.
0: What's up, man?

0: 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So this is one of the segments that all of the beautician shops enjoy. The DJ name Bonyum like uninterrupted like that. Shake up. And you might have one, won't it? Shake up. Oh, sister, you are wasting the music. Hey.
1: Shake up.
0: Oh, this Ladies and gentlemen, we are being harassed right now on our own show. On our own show.

0: Any guess he didn't go out. Yeah, she said you might have come here now.
1: Any girls,
0: snap, I was saying. Baby girl, shake 'em.

0: Another message came to Bab J. Yo, Charlie, some people they shake them, so. Less talk, more music. You gotta pay bills, man. Later tonight, Vienna City Kumasi. Now imagine karaoke day, they sing the song. Over here too. By this way, it's easy to sing. Beat in a book. Now all you do is they shake them. Drop a girl's in the India ship. That's a job McLean was in those times. He was a hype man before becoming a DJ. And I don't know if McLean was a hype man. Who is he?
1: I don't know.
0: Hey! You don't want to come to a party or Christian service? No?
2: That way.
0: Hey!
2: We won't do events for Christian service. Oh, the one we won't do for the. All in the streets.
1: Well, I mean, that's
2: not a
1: business service.
0: Yeah,
2: okay,
0: but. Say, show you my top on your business.
2: I'm waiting.
0: Oh!
2: End of.
0: Hype man! Ladies and gentlemen, you made my cringe in the movie Anna City. Hype man extraordinaire! Oh, give me vibe.
2: I just sing. Tonight.
0: You'll sing tonight. Okay. And I've never seen you sing.
2: Oh.
0: I've never seen you.
2: Oh, then yeah.
0: Okay, the one is watch a video.
2: You know they come to the Vienna karaoke.
0: Memo put a video. Oh, I come to Vienna karaoke.
2: Oh, and the day you go come, that day me to another come.
0: So tonight you go come.
2: Tonight they are there.
0: Today me, I don't want to go pick this boy.
1: No, make him come.
0: Yo, we're day inside of Vienna City tonight here. Also know that accommodation at Vienna City will leave you with smiles after a beautiful bed and breakfast experience. The prices are wild and affordable. It's easy on the pocket, okay? 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Software show, come on, so kona kwaye scan, kwaye ultrasound scan. Adam, oh, yeah, Atomo, Unim, oh, what is that? Oh, yeah, Betrima, Unim. Oh, now, oh, oh. 3 months, oh, 3 months,
2: oh,
0: then you get, oh, oh, and also when they delay, oh, Jai, delay, and Samsung, your pickles, Jai,
2: and them,
0: which is good, yeah, pregnancy scans, everything, yo, Diamond Health Services, Now, Ayinsign branch is active. 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Bantama inside the GCB building. Afrancho oversee the Puma filling station close to the Afrancho Polyclinic. And the Tafu along the Moshizongo Road. 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

0: 0207-653-0231 or 0244-385-128. Check out. All right, we close.
1: Shouts to OI.
0: OI.
1: Yeah.
0: Shekam.
1: They into the Shekam.
0: It is Shekam. Red flag.
1: Red flag. Red boy, flag. With the play Shekam. Boy,
0: they
1: the Shekam.
0: Man, you phone, no boss
1: now. Boss now.
0: Red flag.
1: Shekam, now tap it up. Shekam.
0: Never they came who you and we are waiting to count the ass am. Obo French fries, golden French fries. Nah, Ufili.
1: I'm gonna buy an answer, no like.
0: Do have a good afternoon, everybody.
1: No, I'm talking to you.
0: We close. Time catch.
1: Ah,
0: oh, we close.

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1: Argentina, champions of the world!
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Good afternoon. Welcome to Shouts and Why. I hope that you're doing fine, and I'm happy to be here. Today on Shouts and Why, I'm asking you, what is that one song that you didn't really like in the past, all right? But now, the song they be you. Maybe I'm not going to for name, shada nye wo desa. But tie ba ku tie mi nu tie mi ensana feel en nyum na ya with the pan. What's that song? Well, share a voice note with me on 0246807545 0246807545. Nyumba could be first line shada nya with the sa but we see bakum you me and sabino fede and you're not a call square. I feel the enumly a comma a guide

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0: 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Okoho more regular weekend, evening, and a distant class into the ever bono. Almo fees the class, so my brema di tiano, kakra. A accredited institution, and no hear me pa. Most of these schools now you who around no muni accreditation cra or semati schools. So now buying current names a school way waha. But I'm on a mon crate idea dance, say, I'm on quite somebody amount for fun to team into your hono, and so hear me pa. I feel who here say, unim computer and so. Se un nim kra and now the unim si bebia bebia on ho din trubiano on the board tibrainiat fre and I say WhatsApp them on 0555-383848 or log on to upischool.com. I'm so and so family chapel are sorry no I cheap a binatun office no a chihuahua no then New Oxford International School. So they are still looking for teachers in creative arts teaching for primary, English teaching for primary, and then home economics teacher who can teach sewing. Salary near good pan to Mr. Who qualifier. Just call or send them your application and CV on 0246286662 and I say for application Ebraha YFM has say be mom and saka and my friend for interview. Why? 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

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My name is Dennis Ivan Opoku. It's time for the Y Sports Update. We do this from Monday to Thursday at exactly 2:30. And it's all about the trending sports topics that you need to know about, the trending sports matters that you also need to be informed on. This afternoon, we are dealing with the African Senior Athletics Championship. What does it mean if this continues? If this mess continues in Ghana? If the Ghana Athletics, as well as the Ministry of Sports and Recreation, do not provide the best of logistics, the best of platforms for the games to be exciting, to be credible, to be official, what does it mean? I'll tell you much more about that. Also, there's a statement some time ago by President of the Ghana Athletics, Mr. Bawa Fuseni, that I will point out as well. The warning signs were clear. He felt it. And that's what we are seeing right now. Welcome once again, Y1025 FM. 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It is super refreshing. It has that instant boost your body needs to stay active and alive. 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Let's do sports right now on the big Y. African Senior Athletics Championship features immensely on the show this afternoon.

0: Ghana now. So there's the African Senior Athletics Championship happening in Accra, University of Ghana, Legon Stadium. And the reports from this event, it's not encouraging. Negatives overriding the positives. In this moment, we would have liked to hear more about the time that the athletes have made, the medals that are being won. Yes, the media houses, we are doing that. But you see, the negatives are overriding, outshining the positives. And one of the negatives is the preparation, the planning of the event hasn't gone well with the athletes, especially in the media. On the first day, on the 13th, there were complaints about media, about Wi-Fi, about a lot of chaos in the media tribune because there were some JAMA people involved there. Now, the athletes also complained about time, and then they had to wait for about 10-15 minutes to know the times that they've run and also to know the winner of certain races. That's not impressive. In the poll vote section, we've also seen the polls breaking. We've seen three times where the polls were broken. So it means that there's a huge problem in this African Senior Athletics Championship. Well, president of the Ghana Athletics Federation is Mr. Bawa Fuseni. He's touched on that. He says all problems have been fixed. If you compare the 13th and the 14th, the 14th was even worse. Yep. You compare the 12th and the 13th rather. The 13th was even worse than the 12th. So questions were being raised once again that, okay, so we messed up on the 12th of May. What about the 13th? Did we not correct it? And any time that there's an emergency, then it means someone did not do the planning well. Planning was not well done, or targets were not achieved. Because the moment emergency pops in, it means that we have messed up already. The president of the Ghana Athletics says that everything has been fixed.
1: We've taken good care of. And let me repeat, or let me reiterate, that the concern that we raised yesterday has been addressed. And each time there's concerns, we are ready to address it. Thank you, and thank you very much. Internet, if you're telling me internet, I'm surprised you still don't have internet. So let me answer the question. We asked a question. When I talk, then you talk. So we're here. We have internet. If I thought internet is not working today, then bring it to our notice. We will address it. Because I know we have internet. I know we have, I pay for internet. I pay for Starlink. So if it's not working today, just let me know. We'll fix it. The chairs.
0: So this is Mr. Buff saying in an interview with journalists, and you see it's not Ghanaian journalists in Kwam. Those from other countries are in Ghana. And they are witnessing everything that has happened. Some of them have said that when they leave Ghana, they will properly write whatever that they've gone through at this games. Well, let's listen to the other voice where Mr. Bawa Fuseni was trying to address the media and then explain certain stuff that have not gone down well with the media yesterday.
1: This is not working, then we'll fix it tomorrow. The start list is always there. I don't know why you don't get it. Maybe we go there in great number, but I know start list is there. I have access to start list. So if you don't have access to start list, tomorrow, let's sort it out tomorrow in the morning before the afternoon session. The second question is what about the space there. This is how the stadium was built. I cannot create more space for the media there. Now, you are talking about chairs. The security, some of you, come there, so I come control. If I control some of you, you become aggressive. No, all of you know, wait. Some of you set your cameras. I've attended World Championship, I've attended Olympic Games. Some of you know that you have no right to take cameras and be walking around, but you have been doing it. You have been doing it. So if one of you enforce the rules, we will enforce the rules.
2: Yes.
1: Okay, so I don't want tomorrow, I'll ask police. No, wait, I don't want tomorrow, ask police. Media, this is your area. I'll make sure that no one goes there. You should make sure that you stay there.
0: So you see how Mr. Bawa Fuseni mentioned about three things that have not gone down well at the event, and even questioning the media on some of the actions so far. So clearly, there's a huge problem that needs to be dealt

0: dealt with at the games. But we will have to throw back to an interview that he had with Joy Sports, where he said he's scared and worried about the preparations of the 2026 African Senior Athletics Championship that Ghana is hosting to be dealt with at the games. But we will have to throw back to an interview that he had with Joy Sports, where he said he's scared and worried about the preparations of the 2026 African Senior Athletics Championship that Ghana is hosting. Ghana hosted the African Games. We talked about it. We moved on from that to these games, and then all of a sudden we are hearing different problems.
1: It's not enough. You still need another layer of what we term about commitment authorization to be able to commit the state in terms of procurement and other purchases. This should come from the Ministry of Finance. So you getting your appropriation or your budget being approved is one thing. Even though the budget's approved for you, you have everything, but you still need the commitment authorization to be able to commence any expenditure on behalf of the state. So this is where we are now. We're just hoping and praying that less than almost 3 weeks, 21 days to the competition, we're still waiting for that commitment authorization. For the first time that I'm being in athletics, that I became a bit worried and a bit scared that things are going a bit slower. And frankly,
2: you're worried?
1: Yes, a bit mad, because the interest that Africa and the world is showing on this championship is amazing.
0: So Mr. Bob Hussaini seems, he gave the warning signs, and we all heard that voice right now that I just played. Means that he knew that there were problems, and that this statement that he made was some 3 weeks ago. 3 weeks ago that he made that point. The tournament has started. Ghana trying to host. We've heard from Aiden Smith. We've heard from other people. We've heard from the media as well. Why do we have JAMA? This is not a press conference, for Christ's sake. We have JAMA in the media tribune. Is that where they sit? There should be a stand for this. But they are in the media stand, enjoying themselves. It is no surprise, because even in press conferences, we see them. And it's not like the media does not complain. But it is high time that authorities take some of these problems seriously. It is just not nice that usually things that are complained about keeps occurring. Now the buffet thing, Aiden Smith Bekine, I can tell you that's the attitude that we take to these weddings and other events. If you take chicken, you won't have fish. If you are not chopping bamboo, you wouldn't have fish. Like, we are so restricted when it comes. Then what's the essence of the word buffet in this case? That was only PUBG normal events more. And you know, buffet, you know, hey, Charlie. Say chicken about one, you know, and answer say. Say, okay. But this is athletics, senior athletics championship. So imagine that the top guys came: Lesile Tobogo, Ferdinand Omanyala, Akani Simbini, Muina Badawa. Tika say they be. And these guys have numbers on their socials. So imagine they write anything, just anything. You know the kind of negative image that we receive. And let's not forget that in 2018, when Nigeria hosted the African Senior Athletics Championship, a similar case happened in Asaba. We were struggling to have time, we were struggling to have the right data. So you know what the World Athletics Federation did? They scrubbed off that event. So any record, any time that was achieved at that event was scrubbed off. It might happen with us. And clearly, from what we've seen so far, with the complaints that we've seen in the media space, I wouldn't be surprised. Let's not be surprised at all. It will definitely happen. The earlier we understand that, the better. Because how we've carried ourselves in this mess, this problem that we face so far, it only tells you one thing. We are losing credibility as a nation that

0: just did the all African games in 2023. In that game, we were complaining about the finances of the event, the budget that was used for the event. This time, we are not complaining about the budget. We are complaining about the organization and planning of this prestigious and athletics event. And you see, you might be saying that, oh, athletics is GBTM. But the name that it gives you as a nation, it is the reason why we are suffering when it comes to athletics. I want you to listen to this voice of Honorable Kofi Adams, the Minister of Sports and Recreation, when he was appointed as the Minister for Sports and Recreation, and he was talking about All African Games and then the fact that they would like to probe the All African Games and then see everything that happened and then feel that it was right or it was wrong. I want you to listen to that statement and then I'll call it curtains, because I see Missia, you tribunal, the eye evidence. So if you were able to make that statement, clearly it means that you are prepared to solve any issues that you come and meet. Listen to Honorable Kofi D. Adams, who is the Minister of Sports and Recreation.
1: Many, I can tell you, an audit or a probe into the All African Games, and because for what has come to my attention is bad already. From what I have seen, is bad. And the idea, such a thing, say or mine ne resources in any way and in any form.
0: You best say or mine resources in any way or in any form. Receipt, the old baby, receipt. I didn't have any receipt. The internet also does not forget. This is not to criticize the NDC government, but it is a dent on the image of the National Democratic Congress, on Honorable Kwesi Olatofinsin, on President John Dramani Mahama, on Honorable Kofi D. Adams. Because we listened to the statement of Balfour Seydi, and that statement, even though 3 weeks ago, means he somehow cleared his name from all this mess. It's not his fault. He was waiting for funds. They did arrive, we don't know. When the game started on the 13th, we talked about funds. Today is the 14th and it's still the same. It's just not right. Let's not disgrace ourselves. Let's not do this to our nation. Let's not discredit the over 60 years that certain people have stood and fought for this nation. Look at the Birdhouse one some time ago. DK Poison, Azuma Nelson, Aikote and the rest. Recently, Samuel Techi, Videnim, Ignatius Geisa and the rest. Emmanuel Tufo and the rest. We the beg. We've been found. It's just not nice that we are at this stage once again. This will come and pass, of course. It will definitely come and pass. Nigeria, in 2018, they hosted. They've not hosted anymore. It has passed. But it gives you that kind of image where when you go for games, your athletes are looked down on. And that's where we are now. Let's fix this. Well, that's how I end today's Y Sports update. The Black Starlets are in action this evening against Algeria. It's the first game of the Under 17 AFCON. And they will be hoping to win that game to kickstart their campaign in the tournament. First game at 7 p.m. against Algeria. Also tonight, there are games happening in the top leagues. Yesterday, we saw Barca in action. Tonight, Real Madrid will play, as well as other games that are coming on. Yesterday, Manchester City defeated Crystal Palace by 3-0. Alaves defeated Barcelona as well. Real Madrid against Real Oviedo. And then other games. That's how we end the Y Sports updates. I said the major focus was on athletics and everything that has happened. I'm telling you that it happened in Asaba, Nigeria in 2018. All records, all times were scrubbed off. And it might happen in Ghana. That after this competition, you will face a similar case where the World Athletics will decide that every result, every time, every record that was set, let's push that aside. Let's clear it from our record books. My name is Dennis Ivanopoku. We meet tomorrow. We meet on Sunday, rather, at exactly 2:30. Stay positive.

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3: 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A Kranso, Tiptoe Lane, opposite Circle Mall, and Wakaishi, and next chemistry Danum. A Benny MTTD, Fre 0200-281-080, and now 0248-315-258.
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3: Very much as I be a photo swimming, I am a bumping hini, or you know, who's a fee, out of some line, a pijahini, a wukumasi, Nana Jabin say, what could see Wadom, a gumahima, it was opinion and a coach from Ponsa, Pomso or Yoko and Busha and Busia, a woman ponting, or Hini Nana, Lawrence Akusi Plempe, a woman share him fee, Nana KG or Sebonsu, Honorable Kwame Pepra, former Minister of Finance, 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

Dakota. She's represented on the wheels with Selbog the Magic Behind. Just as you know, traffic jam is happening, my today is happening, and we have Pick Your Brain equally happening here on this network. 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
0: 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Do you know Eclipse Collateral Management can actually convert your document into cash for you? Yes, the document of your car, of the house, of your land, of any property at all that you have. And you can get us a copy and then we'll convert that into cash for you. Because if I don't want to know here collateral, but the money be into a Japanese and then on my jack, we are risk-free, 100% risk-free. Into betting the katanaba, ne de aye collateral, I'm a full. Now this is the best part. Now na obi didi, heavy. And didi na obi didi no. Sena medika kaneno. Aye risk free. Inti anko bani say oh ye don't care. Tana ye collateral mo bi ni pene inti abu say inti bank ne say oba beje wu. Obeje den. Weja padi ano. No. It doesn't happen. The Eclipse say Jack. Oni omu ye juma obi didi. Ni wedi. Anasi. Didi say. Do find us today. Let's talk business. Location is Adenta Barrier near Medimosis Hospital besides the West African Senior High School ward. Let us talk on 054-38-324-66. 054-38-324-66. Eclipse Collateral Management.
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0: fine Adam's Kitchen. 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
0: So we're telling you good afternoon with some delicious fries.

Adam's Kitchen, we're exclusive. What is it? We're pizza, Omogana card. pizza, Omogana card. Only from Adam's Kitchen. So you know what to do? You can walk in.

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0: 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Also, 0203-204-416. 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It's rich, and of course, it's tasty. So this house is going to be 350.

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0: Right, so ladies and gentlemen, thank you very much. We're back from that short commercial break. Let's get into our Pick Your Brain and then we jump back into more music the way you want. Now, today I'm playing a song for a reason, because we need to talk about the church. The church, it is you and I, because minus you and I, it's just a building, all right? But then collectively, it becomes a congregation. And of course, baby Abenu, anybody say she's not there, Nyankopon, or Honum. Some of us started going to Sunday school. We went to YPG, the YG, whatever, brother. Some of us went to youth service. We love church. Basically because our parents were going, and then we get to eat yogurt at the end of the day. At the end of the afternoon, we get to see our friends. At the end of the year, we get to perform, do recitals, Bible quotations, we do play, Children's Day. These were some of the reasons why we just loved church. But we grew up and the perception of our church started changing. It is no more there. Now going to church has become a thing of, I'm going to church because I want to travel, because I want to be successful, because they say there's a witch in my house, because I just love music. Some crazy reasons. But then today I just want to know, what happened to you? What's the craziest thing that caused you to stop going to a particular church? What is the craziest reason, dear? Asori bi ujai asori niko. Was it because okoye osofu preaching, you didn't like the preaching? Or was it okoye oshabi ya adibu or church on when you anje ho, and you're like, no. And I, you punish you about church on, you kind of felt that adi omri any pay ye challenge. No. It doesn't sit well with me. Someone criticized your dressing. Hey, I said, they be out by swear one way dressing now. Or for you, you couldn't just stand the tension, because as I'm showing a more corner, it is more of competition. Hey, and now she, last week she green. Hey, this was actually green. Hey, sister, and I, yes, sir. You understand? Or for you, it's because of the offering. We go, we'll do first offering, you second offering, we're going to do first fruit. What else? Special Thanksgiving, pastor's appreciation. You don't like it. You're taking too much money. Or maybe for you, it's the obvious reason. You don't want to pay tight. That this tithing thing has become an issue here in Ghana. It's always like this. What is the craziest reason, Ntia? Wejai asoreko. And now, Uncle Asori be a Wejai. Obi, I want to Roman. But now, Uncle. Come on, Sam Kraho. No, we're not there fight. We will be to Church of Pentecost. We will come in tears in this year. Jack, don't be on wrong. Chairman, if you were born into this, Susum, sorry, how do you, what's the name? Jidia Koko. Jidia Tuntum. See, now ko Jidia, sorry, but who knew? But so, Chess, the Omoy and a guy. There's Omo guy level of form. Omo, Chess, Omo, Omo, Shem, Papua, Church, and see. For that reason, we got to say the call. That's what we want to know today, guys. Today's Pick Your Brain is going to be very, very interesting. So join us around 4:40. Share thoughts with us. Let me know, what is the reason? What's the craziest reason? Yeah, wake Jaya Sariko. What is happening? Sometimes you'll be genuine. Other times too. You'll be fun as hell.
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1: You are telling me about what time for your food.

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My chase will be no be chasing on you. But you see, them dreams, you need certain things to push you, something to fuel that drive. That is where Cowbell Coffee steps in for you. We're giving the guys that creamy taste, rich coffee aroma. 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It's the little moments, the early mornings, the late nights. And believe me, through it all, Cowbell Coffee would always be with you.

Let's talk about Check Check City. 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Come on. 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

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Fried rice, ni tini bozi. How can you yugusu be brie? What I say? I said, yeah, check ticket, you know. Just a salad, ne guy. No, package in a kama pa. Dan Robum, that's a clip jazz. Yeah, I say, ne guitar, kiss here. Oh boy, Rebecca, say, be a guitar speaker. Oh boy, fried rice, ne guitar, man. I say, oh, China, ne issue into my damn for we need you, what yeah. Moro, me, the you, then all the guys, and everybody. Moro, be Check Check City. We the go dying, bro. We the go dying. Now listen, get to our branches, Santasia, Doom, and of course, Kane West. 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

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Ladies and gentlemen, we still on all the way till 7 p.m. Right after we're done today, being a Thursday, tell you, man, MFI is coming. MFI.

Right, so let me wish you a happy, happy birthday, Beverly. Inside Dubai, KJTR Dubai, Beverly. Hey, Abyssel, my G, how you doing? 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As a G, how you popular, sir? How you popular? And then Beverly. What's your answer, boy, Seraph? 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Should I add more girls?

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5: 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Amuzu garlic bitter dilate the arteries. 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
1: Pleasant good evening to you. Welcome to Private Lane on the Big Y. You see the way I'm enjoying and playing all the good song? That means it's getting bad stuff right here. Welcome to the soulful section where I talk to you intimately. I calm you down. I make you feel healed sexually, emotionally, and everything that you want to take off. So, you know how we do it on here? Celebrating the strength of a woman with Shaggy playing that beautiful song and then Killing Me Softly by Fugees. Well, guess what? We're starting the show. A question for the evening will be dropping right about now on Facebook and X. So drop your comment and send me an audio 024-680-7545. A simple question is being posted on our socials right now. Welcome, my name Miss Emma Fatai. They say when the song is good, we play it twice. Let's listen to Strength of the Woman by Shaggy once again. Keep it locked on. Do not change the dial.

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1: 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This Y Clef with Mary J. Serenading girls with my acoustic guitars, you know what I'm saying? 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

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Movies are sort of every type of movie is being shown on their big screen, or probably you want to book them for a meeting or school's event, excursion, educational movies, or you want to rent the hall for something, just go to Golden Eagle Cinemas. 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On X is Golden Eagle GH. Looking to enjoy some good check check in Kumasi, none other than Check Check City. You do understand? Check check, oh, the hoko number two swamo. I mean, they the salad cream they add on the side, the mayonnaise and all that. You see, I really like it. A juicy. Come on, now hoko no so the pears and salad na. So if you want to get some sumptuous check check right here, visit Check Check City. But you know, every Friday, God willing, tomorrow, which is Friday, they are giving you the Check Check Friday edition, where you buy an Odogu pack, they are going to give you another size attached to it. It's Uji Odogu na almost had the full from a sign day. I can't warm out until the from when you're me and much. Mean, can't say, and they did you and they did you a whole. But tomorrow, go and buy Odogu, then they will add another pack to it for you. Their branches in Tasi, Edum, KNUSCIA, DSA. 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Edum branch 0594-894-925. And the Santasi branch 0553-913. Check them out on their socials also to get all of these numbers. Check Check City. Tastes nice. I can see the audio is coming in, and you know what? I want to get everybody audio in here. 0246-807-545. Which one is hurtful that you think that, let me put this one aside and rather go for this one? Send in your audios. I'm going to play each and everyone's audio. Shout out to your autology. 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And a big shout out to, you know, I'll be back. I think I'll hold on to this shot. It's still probably not a big one.

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1: 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And Samu Black Sharif. What's up?
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5: 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Na niji sem ni say, we will be our own computer mu kraada. Ubetini amabe kayo. She say, you don't need any IT skills. Yen courses ni na practical. Na AI nun so dia, yada she share this yenu. Yaya regular, weekends and evening classes. Free UPI school says ya. It was 0555-383848. 0555-383848. Oh, Kumasia, if you practical, oh, so so, Tech Road. 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

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Which is worse? Which is worse? Being cheated on or being disgraced publicly by your partner? Which is the worst that you say, I'm gonna choose this one?

quick shout outs to you, Dr. And a big shout out to this beautiful people right on KNUST campus. Sorry about that. All because I'm on KSD campus, I'm trying to change it. But a quick shout out to the business unit, which is the restaurants, the newly opened restaurant at KNUST campus, Bisbite. That is the name of the restaurant. So looking for a sumptuous meal to enjoy right here in Kumasi, a serene environment. The place is so nice, so cozy. None other than Bisbite in Kumasi on KSTU campus at the business school unit. So if you're looking to enjoy local, continental, like their food is a chef kiss, just visit Bisbite on KNUST campus.

still looking at food, we need to enjoy some Spanish omelette, some pizza, we need to enjoy some espresso, some cocoa, hot tea, or probably some cappuccino. And the best place is Pies Restaurant. Pies is right here in Kumasi. They have branches at Bantama, Kumasi City Mall, Tech Junction, Ayediase. 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You are going to enjoy breakfast, lunch, and then supper. So they are open from 10 a.m. till probably late into the night. But if you're looking to enjoy some good meals, this is Pies Restaurant. Their pizza is very nice, and they have meat, vegetable, all season, and they have some finger foods also, banku and tilapia and okra. 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

0: 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Hello, Sala. You know, Salah is coming back in our towns and in our communities. And if you know how Salah Fest is celebrated with YFM, we do it so well. We are so hyperactive. We are engaging with the Muslim community. We are cooking with them. We are dancing with them. We are singing with them. Like Salah, no. YFM Castle, so this Salah Fest, on the 16th of May, they are having the Salah Fest. Yeah, yes, Salah. No, butu, butu, butu, butu, butu. 16th, you know. This Saturday. So, get ready. Get ready. We are coming to Tafu Zongo, Sawaba, Asawase, Eija Zongo, Moshi Zongo, and then Abu Abu. So, which of these communities can cook very well? Pomo Salah Fest Cooking Challenge Zone 1. So if you are a good community and you believe you can cook well, whether it's Tafu, Sawaba, Sawase, Eija Zongo, Mosi Zongo, Abu Abu, we are coming there. The Pomo Salah Fest Cooking Challenge. Bring your Zongo cooking skills. Because YFM is coming with music and then gifts for you. Yeba be chadi. Ni asanche say community ndio timi nwe di ane no pumu. And so be de ebe chemwa di. 10 a.m. sharp, we are coming to Eija Market. Eija Market. Into all of these communities, we all meet at Eija Market for the Salah Fest powered by Pomo. So please see you on the 16th of May. I'll be there. I have something for you. So let's meet over there, okay? Let's keep the audios coming. Which one is painful? Dear Hene, ya pa. So, would the fool a bit traffic with you? Oh, this is a mere tractor swab one thing. No, so would the fool be traffic with you? And as I would often be going to my say over Jim, dear Hene, ya. Send me an audio 0246807545. Tonight on the Truth Game, we'll be playing a very simple game, but I'll be asking the question, then I'll open the phone lines for you to call and actually tell me what you think. So when it is 9:20 p.m., I'm going to open the phone lines and then we'll play the Truth Game with a simple question. But whilst we're still here, let me have your audio. 0246807545. Which is the worst? That your partner would cheat on you, or he would or she would disgrace you publicly.
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1: 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Former Ambassador to China. 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Ama Jantua Banfo. Former Chief State Attorney. Our Attorney's General's Department. Mrs. F.A. 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Senior Presidential Staffer. Office of the President. And Commissioner. 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Businessman. And a Franklin Jantua. 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Aye Prepra. 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A Unyani Baby Kwe. Neji, a hunchy, get him a maybe tumpim memeneda. I will make busumimo, a death also a dunumiansa, nature the 23rd of May. I will Mr. Enes Pepra, Duduana Freno, Pele, Nifi, a henema cocobin, Kumase, Fiamachinunum, Dicusi Anopano Wachi. 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
5: Good evening. Very simple. Even in a relationship, a deep respect. Emma, work or bear man, and I saw about him. In the community, Semerofo, a formicia, I rather prefer rather than say, like in the public place. No. It doesn't show any respect. It should even happen. Intermediate, which from my dream, I don't know.
3: Why?

miss. Good evening. Station in Mode, say, Ash, everything fine, miss. Ona Massa to my Teddy. Hey, Ona Oba. And my money to me, one minus one more. Miss, no credit about prepare. I dear, yeah, we are seeing the past, so do be far. And also feeling in the past. Nothing be a wobble more, we are more. A more do a munya do, Otim and a petty pie, Otim so soon in most pie, be a bipa, or jarry out to me, oh no, or kupupu cry, miss, Otim, oh no. Na Jack, miss, we travel what you cry, and I saw for your area boy, and I saw homeboy be a miss. Hey, miss, a more year for kid, miss. Miss Akabi, my mature wife and fancy, and I miss. Wow, my own is to Machiano, only a minute, my doctor, and more.

0: watch me did the bawa siri from Jabin crew from Ashanton region. Yeah. By me party say or before my chinanka and your memory be I ain't affect me. Made a mini problem on burning was in it, yeah. An oddy. But I saw before my chia a bit affecting my life. And I mean, yeah, my brain. And then, won't go many miles over you.
1: A lot of people say opinions are like nurses. And for a fact, it is true. Opinions are truly like nurses. The last audio is actually contemplating between the disappointment or the disgrace that is going to come outside or publicly. And he's also contemplating between being cheated on and that it wouldn't affect him. Do you get it? Yes, the relationship existed. Cheating, I don't want to say it's part of life, but sometimes it's bound to happen. Esia, I feel you know what we were saying in the ankle. In Nguasidi, a war crime be so ever first will be do with cheap and a beckon war, but baby over could be almost a witcher died. There is this particular couple that has been trending in Ghana. I think the man is well known, and with this man, when a thing happened, waba once you have a canyon woman, brave if I get on this with someone or call SHSKK. Is a big deal. So because of bar winning a woman who wouldn't imagine say okay SHSKK. Seriously, it's a disgrace and it affects the lady's womanhood. So a man who choir, do you get it? But still now obi kasa dacho because who couldn't crack I say and now couldn't that crack I say okay SHS and Kwana who could. It's a big deal. But so far, I saw one of my grandchildren and my family. I wouldn't know. Personally, both of them are big deals. But you guys are the judges. And I love that you've given your opinions and your submissions. Shouts to you, doctor. Shouts to every person listening. Thank you so much for sending your audios to this segment. Let's listen to some good music. When it is 9:20 p.m., I'll be in for another section of the show, which is the truth game. Stay locked on, okay?

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phone line is active right about now, 0346807545. I want you to actually give me a call right now to play the truth game with me. And my question is very, very simple. A simple question, okay? So while I'm opening the phone lines, a simple question for the truth game. We are talking intimacy. You know, when it is 9 p.m. getting to 10 p.m., we give you the sex position for the night and we play the truth game. But the truth game tonight, I'm going to ask a simple question. Research or info reaching me is that we may be a tree. And I've told you guys my tree is not that good. So please pardon me. Me tea and I'm correct to me. I'm from a chop. Very sexually full of energy. My question on the truth game this evening, I am asking the men in particular. In St. Patrick's, all your bear men are with here. Phone line or air with your 0246807545. I'm asking that mutimi hu bra or ba one ne compem no one ne compa in permoa grono. Sabano or the whole mouth is an so person we near day, etchy. And I'm with me who a bra or banners or the mouth is an say, why ya and could see a gantias or the day or the mouth. Yes, simple more grown who say, or bad in a whole mouth, to the be all day mouth, said the baby more near day. Etchy, she wants you to be happy. Or person, yeah, just to appease you. Oh, my before, what can I say? Just to appease you. Some women do it that way. And yes, I'm with me. And to me, person will friend me in your brain. Call me on 0246807545. Can you actually tell when the intercourse you're having with the lady is actually to please you or just for security reasons? Give me a call right about now.

0: phone line is active. Please give me a call right about now. Can you tell when intimacy is ongoing? Like, oh yeah, ma we niaje. So when the other day, my family and I were going to turn like she's just, he's just giving it to you. Enjoy it. Let me go my way. Or it's for security reasons. How can you tell? Let me know. I have a first caller on the line. Let's do this. Hi, good evening.
1: Hello, yes, good evening, please. How are you, miss?
0: Please, I'm good. How about you?
1: By God grace, your boy dear. I'm looking good and fit. My mature wife and my chief for me. I want to buy, I want to say, miss, since because I'm with your wife and I'm with your wife, I want to buy, and I'm with my kid,
0: Doctor, can you now? Dear, and you may question me as simple. Doctor,
1: yes, I have a patch of it. You
0: may say, a man who me who say, or by ya, when you compound and persuade gray, or yes, the way when you see when you betch it. And now some to me who bra, Nippon or ban or no one compound, or yes, at the bay. But my minion on your day, on Saturday, now on Konami, who crowned for Tommy Mutimi.
1: Yes, Mr. Bill Kim, in a crowd in your team and more fast for those who may be a member of BNF, Miss Maman Cabin Chair.
0: Unfortunately, we lost doctor over there, but I saw my now kind of doctor. It's real to me, my own seminar yet. 10 to the kind of shots. Am I what? So, in reducing it, I just want to know, can you tell when intimacy is actually to please you, to appease you, and can you tell when it's just for just doing sick, like?

ama be man who say yes oh he has obey baby bi ebi mu de o mu ti mission night wear night on be o sexy one oh o pajamas na kasa o mema ni bi ti o mo yera se say so wash sexy one and that means say and e bi koso say kotoko faba park na so a otimi dressing in a way be man be say chairman kotoko faba park na so menye de Mem, and the crampo bits me as a social in Mokaka, but you can't go there. Do you get it? So, there are many ways a man can actually tell that a lady's sex that she's actually offering is from neediness, and then the other aspect is to just appease him. Do you get it? There are days the husband would be wanting to sleep with the lady, she wouldn't want to sleep with him. But obey, I said, obey, obey, man, obey, then, ever tunnel. Just make him happy so that he can sleep, and he too he can sleep. And when the lady needs it too, the man can also tell. That's the emphasis I'm trying to make. Bema timi hu abra obani here so one nebe kom paswagro. And na osan timi hu abra obano eye sede beya de nibeye de ebeche keke. That's what I wanted to say. I think I've not gotten it. So it's time for us to get into the segment where we play the truth game, and we've done that aspect. Now the next part, of which I know you are all waiting for, can't get to see a gentleman known as the champion, a sex position for the night.

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0: 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New Oxford International School is in need of teachers. It is a reputable school in Kumasi around Amekum. So if you are somebody who is a teacher good in creative arts for primary students, English language for primary students, and then home economics, if you can teach sewing, it is very good. It's your bio bit me at your creative arts. Brofu, any home economics are at the Pamosos of Kakraya Day. A woman will be to me at Trend Patrol. New Oxford International School is looking for a teacher. The salary is very attractive. So if you are interested, you can send or call them on 0246-286-662 or bring your application letter to the front desk of YFM.

9:40 p.m. and it's time for us to enjoy the sex position for the night. This segment is brought to you by Jaga 4 Vitesse, and it is currently supplied by a gentleman known as Nana Champion. Tonight's sex position is kind of sexy, it's cozy, and it's lovey-dovey. I might enjoy that sex position myself. And because I'm going to enjoy that sex position, I'm going to set the mood right for you. So let's get into it. Somebody wanted Moses. I think I'll play Moses at the end of the show, okay? But let's get into the sex position for the night.

During this part, we have two words, Nyoji and Nyoma, the giver and the receiver. Pleasantly, I have my TikTok family joining me. It's been a while that I had them here, so let's do this. Our sex position for the night, the giver and the receiver, two words. We usually know the person that is receiving, but we know the one that is giving. Mm.

this position is similar. Any cowgirl, dear, no, yeah, sick a cra. Oh, you remember the cowgirl position that I gave you some time ago? This is quite similar, but this time around we are going to reverse it, okay? So I want the giver to rather be on the bed, and I want the receiver to be on top. So it's a cowgirl, no, ayana. Receiver no mum control the muna give her the idea or their man up. But this time around, I don't want us to do it that way. So it is similar to the cowgirl, but we are reversing it. Now the giver, you know how I tell you, my baby, I'm full. Get wet, get cozy, let the kisses go on, let the smooching go on. Was sorry, Ojina, so baby, I'm sorry. You are on, you are up, you are there, you are wet, you are yearning for it. He's also yearning for it.

So while the mood has been set, kissing has gone on, and then we are all ready for it. I want you, the receiver, to gently shed a piano tumpanoso. I said, I'm with you now. Shed a piano tumpanoso. Manendao. And there's a sexy walk that I want you to walk. Shed a nante. Kakra kakra. Oh, mani who fool, but you know. Nante kunenim. I feel no way bungo to do when they know I shed a home. That's what I crabby, but that's why this one we are going to sit on it. So whilst you're gonna sit on it, whilst you sit on it, baby, I told you with our sex positions we don't move fast. So let him grab you by your hip. Man is so sissy no on shed and yes, so no one can say it. So peja o de obasra afi no do why there o do we see so what's na so you know cowgirl won de wa ponko agro no emo funi di ponko agro mo si di no omo wine ne kakran kakran kakran kakran afi wo se peja yen konko a content him se ne be ya be there e be kwa so so once you sit on it don't move fast, gently ride. Slowly ride, slowly enjoy. It is yours. Tell him sweet words, tell him caressing words. Get him there, let him feel comforted once you ride. Now you are going to realize, oh no, I'm so sissy now. If you're so sissy, I'm saying, Adjoa, contempt. You want to know when we say, I'm going to show. That's our sex position for the night.

officer's position is known as the cowgirl's helper. Cowgirl no ye de ono no neteso ne bua fo na ne de giver no ti giver ne ye de e bua no muambe no de bua no osono tuna se sene me aso peso o kwantem obitmi aye de akwantem. There are benefits with the sex positions that I give you. Now with this sex position, the benefit is that the man or the giver can actually stimulate your G-spot by giving the partner a deep massage on the clit. So that if wasn't there hitting a G-spot, it's not that difficult, you see. Now a bonus tip for this position is when you are on top and then he's enjoying it, I want you to lift your right leg. Switch a cowgirl position. Thank you so much for doing the listening. My name is Miss Emma Fachai. I've been stacked with you from 7 p.m. up until now. God willing, next week, Thursday, I'll be back. And guess what? Tuesday is my birthday. So send me a message on Facebook and TikTok. I love you. Have a good night. Bye-bye.

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0: 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Ne ye yen jaga four bites for. And I am bow. Now, obibes as na jaga four kra o mo asene him for. Jaga four bites. Yen na ye di adre friend said tabia heba aba. 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And I now him say 15 good years to 16 years in na tabia for yaba. Yeah, yeah, for product mama in Philly da. Now, when your friend Jaga for bitters, Sansa went now no more booze, one woman, sir. 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
4: O recommendation is it that you wano, jagafo no. 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
5: 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Hmm, more yo. I didn't remember na me try Jaga for bitters. Charlie, hmm, I draw a hole. Jaga for bitters!
2: Jaga for bitters!
4: 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Oh, you're too much. And some you're too much. And some of Brimpong. And some of Black Sharif. Master!
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0: And then it's how we're doing it in the building tonight, bro. Let's get to the chilling, man.
1: Oh, wow. You are fantastic.
0: Well, so we up in the place tonight. Let's get to the vibe, man. Let's get to the energy. Welcome to Vienna City Karaoke. What's up, JXI? Let's get to the energy, man.
1: Oh, wow.
0: So if you want to sing a song tonight, let me know. Let me put you on the list like that. You're a beautiful lady. Do you want to sing a song? Check the screen, bro. So if you drop into Vienna City, you drop safely to the place and be yourself. Just be in the right mood. Because I should come in here, you're going to sing. And if you hear you want to sing a song, let me know. You want to sing a song? Oh, Mary Ferry. Just be bored. What about you? You laughing. You want to sing a song? What's a wolf fairy? Oh, not so bad. Yo, Queensy, do you want to? Let's sing a song. You watch the screen for me, DJ. So you're listening to Vienna City right now, and it's a vibe. Right here. So tonight, Queensy is singing tonight, right?

0: Jesus.
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0: 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What are you saying? Welcome to the place. Well, I'm trying my voice on this once. Pardon me.

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4: 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Afasio nun chempe. Frenye sesia 0543-842466. Wo Eclipse Collateral Management. We say think safety and decent income. And for businesses, we say think funding before projects.
5: O recommendation is it the A1O. Jagafo no. We will have the Mbaba to Jagafo.
6: What?
5: It's only a come up. A come up.
3: Jagafo
5: because my warriors was so. He said, "Yeah, don't you push yo,
3: massa." Jaga for business.
7: Now I wish I brand here me buy me home or this. More yo, I did me remember some more from. Na me try Jaga for business, Charlie. I draw who? Jaga for business.
3: Jaga for business.
5: Jaga for. Oh, you too much. And sadly, you too much. And some brimpong. And some black sheriff, massa.
3: Jaga 4 bites.
8: Jaga 4 bites. 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